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0: 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It's time for the Beltrami County Fair this Wednesday through Sunday. 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It's all going on this week, Beltrami County Fair. We'll see you at the fair. 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
6: River City's weather. Lows level off around 58 tonight under mainly cloudy skies. Winds out of the northeast around 5 miles per hour. Daytime highs approaching 80 tomorrow. Sunshine mixed with clouds at times. Partly cloudy skies tomorrow night. Slight chance of thunderstorms. Lows level off around 58. And that's your forecast. I'm weatherology meteorologist Paul Frombly. Get the latest weather updates online at minnesotadailyweather.com. Right now, 71.
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This Wednesday night, Security Bank USA presents Known Only Locally. That's this Wednesday night at 6. This Friday night, Walker Bay Live, Chase on the Lake Dock, Mozart Revival. Then it's RLB this Thursday night at 5:30. 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
5: River City's weather. Lows level out for on 58 tonight under mainly cloudy skies. Winds out of the northeast around 5 miles per hour. Daytime highs approaching 80 tomorrow. Sunshine mixed with clouds at times. Partly cloudy skies tomorrow night. Slight chance of thunderstorms. Lows level out for on 58. And that's your forecast. I'm weatherology meteorologist Paul Trombley. Get the latest weather updates online at minnesotadailyweather.com. Right now, 71.
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1: 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It's all going on this week, Beltrami County Fair. 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
7: River City's weather. Partly cloudy tonight with a slight chance for showers. Lows around 58. East winds 5 to 10 miles per hour. Partly cloudy skies tomorrow. Slight chance of rain showers 80. Slight chance of thunderstorms tomorrow night. Lows around 58. And that's your forecast. I'm weatherology meteorologist Paul Frombly. Get the latest weather updates online at MinnesotaDailyWeather.com. Currently, it's 66 degrees.
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3: River City's weather. Partly cloudy tonight with a slight chance for showers. Lows around 58, east winds 5 to 10 miles per hour. Partly cloudy skies tomorrow. Slight chance of rain showers, 80. Slight chance of thunderstorms tomorrow night. Lows around 58. And that's your forecast. I'm weatherology meteorologist Paul Frombly. Get the latest weather updates online at minnesotadailyweather.com. Currently, it's 66 degrees.
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1: 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Maryland Shutter Country Stage. 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It's all going on this week, Beltrami County Fair. 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We'll check that MinnesotaDailyWeather.com forecast coming up next on 92.1 The River.
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10: River City's weather. Partly cloudy tonight with a slight chance for showers.
11: Lows around 58. East winds 5 to 10 miles per hour. Partly cloudy skies tomorrow.
10: Slight chance of rain showers.
11: 80.
10: Slight chance of thunderstorms.
11: Tomorrow night, lows around 58.
10: And that's your forecast. I'm weatherology meteorologist Paul Frombly. Get the latest weather updates online at MinnesotaDailyWeather.com. Currently 64.
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0: 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NASCAR Sprint Cup and Craftsman Truck Series heads to Virginia, the Richmond Raceway. 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
5: River City's weather.
6: Partly cloudy tonight with a slight chance for showers. Lows around 58, east winds 5 to 10 miles per hour. Partly cloudy skies tomorrow. Slight chance of rain showers, 80. Slight chance of thunderstorms tomorrow night. Lows around 58. And that's your forecast. I'm weatherology meteorologist Paul Frombly. Get the latest weather updates online at MinnesotaDailyWeather.com. 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
1: 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Maryland Shutter Country Stage. 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It's all going on this week, Beltrami County Fair. We'll see you at the fair. We'll check that MinnesotaDailyWeather.com forecast coming up next.
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2: River City's weather.
3: Partly cloudy tonight with a slight chance for showers. Lows around 58, east winds 5 to 10 miles per hour. Partly cloudy skies tomorrow. Slight chance of rain showers, 80. Slight chance of thunderstorms tomorrow night. Lows around 58. And that's your forecast. I'm weatherology meteorologist Paul Frombly. Get the latest weather updates online at MinnesotaDailyWeather.com. 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
1: River City's weather.
2: Partly cloudy tonight with a slight chance for showers. Lows around 58, east winds 5 to 10 miles per hour. Partly cloudy skies tomorrow. Slight chance of rain showers, 80. Slight chance of thunderstorms tomorrow night. Lows around 58. And that's your forecast. I'm weatherology meteorologist Paul Frombly. Get the latest weather updates online at MinnesotaDailyWeather.com. 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
1: 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Saturday noon to 5. Sunday noon to 5. 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It's all going on this week, Beltrami County Fair. 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We'll check that MinnesotaDailyWeather.com forecast coming up next.
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8: River City's weather.
9: Partly cloudy tonight with a slight chance for showers. Lows around 58, east winds 5 to 10 miles per hour. Partly cloudy skies tomorrow. Slight chance of rain showers, 80. Slight chance of thunderstorms tomorrow night. Lows around 58. And that's your forecast. I'm weatherology meteorologist Paul Frombly. Get the latest weather updates online at MinnesotaDailyWeather.com. 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
10: River City's weather. Partly cloudy tonight with a slight chance for showers. Lows around 58, east winds 5 to 10 miles per hour. Partly cloudy skies tomorrow. Slight chance of rain showers, 80. Slight chance of thunderstorms tomorrow night. Lows around 58. And that's your forecast. I'm weatherology meteorologist Paul Frombley. Get the latest weather updates online at MinnesotaDailyWeather.com. Right now, 62.
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1: Oh, it's my favorite time of the year. It is fair time. Beltrami County Fair kicks off on Wednesday, and we're going to be there each and every day in our mobile studio from Roth RV. Some great things happening, of course, in the grandstands. 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
7: River City's weather.
8: Lows dip down to about 58 overnight under partly cloudy skies with a chance of rain showers. Winds out of the east, 5 to 10 miles per hour. Chance for showers again Tuesday, 81. Partly cloudy skies Tuesday night, chance for showers, 58. And that's your forecast. I'm weatherology meteorologist Paul Frombly. Get the latest weather updates online at MinnesotaDailyWeather.com. Currently, it's 60 degrees.
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3: River City's weather.
4: Lows dip down to about 58 overnight under partly cloudy skies with a chance of rain showers. Winds out of the east, 5 to 10 miles per hour. Chance for showers again Tuesday, 81. Partly cloudy skies Tuesday night. Chance for showers, 58. And that's your forecast. I'm weatherology meteorologist Paul Frombly. Get the latest weather updates online at MinnesotaDailyWeather.com. Currently, it's 60 degrees.
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0: 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Oh, it's that time of the summer again. It's Beltrami County Fair time, and we are going to be there in our fabulous mobile studio, courtesy of Roth RV. We're going to be giving away Mall of America Nickelodeon Universe wristbands, plus tickets to the Renaissance Festival. We will also have Starry Lemon Lime, Doc, and Dirty Dew from Pepsi Nye Bottling, so you can stop on by and try one for yourself. We'll see you at the fair. 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
8: River City's weather.
9: Lows dip down to about 58 overnight under partly cloudy skies with a chance of rain showers. Winds out of the east, 5 to 10 miles per hour. Chance for showers again Tuesday, 81. Partly cloudy skies Tuesday night. Chance for showers, 58. And that's your forecast. I'm weatherology meteorologist Paul Frombly. Get the latest weather updates online at MinnesotaDailyWeather.com. Right now, it's 57 degrees.
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0: WMIS-FM, The River. Don't miss Walker Bay Live coming up this Thursday. Chase on the Lake Dock is where it's at. The first show is Mozart's Revival. The second show, RLB, starts at about 5:30. Don't miss it. Chase on the Lake Dock for Walker Bay Live this Thursday. We'll get to the forecast next on The River.
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5: River City's weather.
6: Lows dip down to about 58 overnight under partly cloudy skies with a chance of rain showers. Winds out of the east, 5 to 10 miles per hour. Chance for showers again Tuesday, 81. Partly cloudy skies Tuesday night. Chance for showers, 58. And that's your forecast. I'm weatherology meteorologist Paul Frombly. Get the latest weather updates online at MinnesotaDailyWeather.com. Right now, it's 57 degrees.
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1: Oh, it's my favorite time of the year. 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
7: River City's weather. Lows level off around 57 overnight under partly cloudy skies with a chance of rain showers. Winds out of the east, 5 to 10 miles per hour. Sunshine mixed with clouds at times again Tuesday. Chance of rain showers. High temperatures reach up to 81. And that's your forecast. I'm weatherology meteorologist Paul Trombley. Get the latest weather updates online at MinnesotaDailyWeather.com. Right now, it's 59 degrees.
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5: River City's weather.
6: Lows level off around 57 overnight under partly cloudy skies with a chance of rain showers. Winds out of the east, 5 to 10 miles per hour. Sunshine mixed with clouds at times again Tuesday. Chance of rain showers. High temperatures reach up to 81. And that's your forecast. I'm weatherology meteorologist Paul Frombly. Get the latest weather updates online at MinnesotaDailyWeather.com. Right now, it's 59 degrees.
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1: Oh, it's that time of the summer again. It's Beltrami County Fair time, and we are going to be there in our fabulous mobile studio, courtesy of Roth RV. 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We will also have Starry Lemon Lime, Doc, and Dirty Dew from Pepsi Nye Bottling, so you can stop on by and try one for yourself. 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
8: Lows dip down to about 58 overnight under partly cloudy skies with a chance of rain showers. Winds out of the east, 5 to 10 miles per hour. Sunshine mixed with clouds at times. Tuesday, chance for showers. High temperatures reach up to 81. Chance for showers Tuesday night, 58. And that's your forecast. I'm weatherology meteorologist Paul Frombly. Get the latest weather updates online at MinnesotaDailyWeather.com. Right now, 56.
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It's not a-

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0: 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Big night at the Speedway this weekend. It's race night, brought to you by Air Corps Aviation. It's going to be incredible. So get to the Speedway this weekend. 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
6: River City's weather. Lows dip down to about 58 overnight under partly cloudy skies with a chance of rain showers. Winds out of the east, 5 to 10 miles per hour. Sunshine mixed with clouds at times. Tuesday, chance for showers. High temperatures reach up to 81. Chance for showers Tuesday night, 58. And that's your forecast. I'm weatherology meteorologist Paul Frombly. Get the latest weather updates online at minnesotadailyweather.com. Right now, 56.
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1: Oh, it's my favorite time of the year. 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
8: River City's weather.
9: Chance of rain showers overnight. Otherwise, mainly cloudy skies expected. Lows level off around 57. Winds out of the east, 5 to 10 miles per hour. Sunshine mixed with clouds at times. Tuesday, chance of rain showers. Highs level off around 81. And that's your forecast. I'm weatherology meteorologist Paul Frombly. Get the latest weather updates online at MinnesotaDailyWeather.com. Right now, 58.
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6: River City's weather. Chance of rain showers overnight. Otherwise, mainly cloudy skies expected. Lows level off around 57. Winds out of the east, 5 to 10 miles per hour. Sunshine mixed with clouds at times. Tuesday, chance of rain showers. Highs level off around 81. And that's your forecast. I'm weatherology meteorologist Paul Frombly. Get the latest weather updates online at MinnesotaDailyWeather.com. Right now, 58.
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11: Cloudy skies with a few peaks of sun
10: today,
11: with daytime highs approaching 80. Winds out of the northeast, 5 to 10 miles per hour. Lows level off around 58 tonight, partly cloudy skies.
10: That's your forecast. I'm weatherology meteorologist Paul Trombley. Get the latest weather updates online at minnesotadailyweather.com.
11: Right now, it's 55 degrees.
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7: Here's your weatherology forecast, brought to you by Ag Country. Cloudy skies with a few peaks of sun today, with daytime highs approaching 80. Winds out of the northeast, 5 to 10 miles per hour. Lows level off around 58 tonight, partly cloudy skies. That's your forecast. I'm weatherology meteorologist Paul Trombley. Get the latest weather updates online at MinnesotaDailyWeather.com. Right now, it's 55 degrees.
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10: Happy Tuesday.
9: Guess what? We have a comedian named Roscoe Nash coming up on the show today, and I have set that aside on my list of future pet names because I think Roscoe Nash would be such a good dog name, don't you?
10: Yes.
9: Roscoe Nash.
11: Oh, yeah.
9: Plus, we got morons in the news, and we're going to kick off the show. Lamar said something so inflammatory that, like, I can hardly believe it. Lamar suggested that the agreed-upon correct air conditioning temperature was 78. That's so hot. I mean, I know that that's what we should set it at because that's what Duke Energy wants us to set it at so that they can steal our money and fund data centers. But isn't 78? Oh, I'm sorry. Was that out loud? Oh, I apologize. Sometimes my thoughts make their way to the microphone. 78. Like, my mom keeps her house at about 86 during the day and 78 at night.
10: Oh.
9: You can incubate baby chicks in there. Like, it's so
12: when
9: hot.
12: I visited my parents, it was like this all the time. And I'd visit in the winter time, and it was so – I used to take showers just to warm up.
9: It's terrible.
11: See, I think you're right, though. I think the people that have come up with this 78, it's one of those do as I say do, not as I do. Because, I mean, come on. But they did a survey – and the recommended temperature, of course, for air conditioning thermostats might be 78 degrees in the summer. But when they ran that survey, they found out that most people set it way lower. And a lot of people say when they get ready to go to sleep, they set it to 67.
10: Whoa.
11: 67. I don't go to 67. That's a little my problem is 67 is fine when you up under the covers, but somebody has got to get up first, okay, which is me. So I've got to get up and be cold until I can, you know, turn the heat up or whatever. Massachusetts, now they did the survey up there. They sleep at 63.
10: The
11: average is 63.2. The national average is 67, but Massachusetts is 63.2, and Hawaii is 69.

0: 9.5. They're the warmest, which that makes sense. I mean, you know, it's always warm over there. But here's what we did. Here's what we did. We set at 72 for regular. Like right now, my air conditioner is on 72.
1: It's set 72. At 72.
0: When we go to bed, we will go down to 70. And sometimes we'll do 69, but mostly 70 when we're asleep. Of course, we got a box fan going too, so there's air circulating and all that. So the box fan, we do that for the sound as much as we do the, you know, the wind or whatever. But yeah, 78. I can't even imagine.
2: The only I'll be setting my air conditioning down in the 60s is if I'm in a hotel room. That is the only time that I will do that, because I'll set it as low as I can get it.
1: You guys, I've been with my husband since 2008. If I do the math, I think that's 18 years. Is that 18 years? 18
2: it
1: plus
2: is 18
1: 8
2: is years.
0: Right.
1: Okay, 18
0: sounds
1: years.
0: Right.
1: 18 years. It's only this summer that my husband has stopped telling me the lore about how he lived without air conditioning until he met me. And all he needs is a fan and a sheet, because I've had to listen to that for 18 years. And when he finishes saying it, I'm like, okay, you're going to be able to see your breath in this bedroom. And that's before I turn the AC on. That's just my magic. But you're going to be able to see your breath in this bedroom, and I'm going to sleep wrapped up in a blanket 365 days out of the year. He finally, for new brides, in case you're wondering how long they beat that tire drum, in this case, 18 years before he finally gave up.
0: He's got stamina. He really does.
1: He's not a quitter, Lamar. And I know you like that in a person.
0: That's right. He's not a quitter.
1: But this is the first summer that since he and I have been together that I have not had to hear once about all he needs is a bed sheet and a box fan. He's good to go.
0: I like to sleep in the cold. God, I like to sleep in the cold.
1: Baby love, if you could put me on an ice floe and push me out north every night at bedtime, that would be great. It can't be cold enough for me. It's the Bob and Sherry Show.
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5: Fox News, I'm CJ Papa. Busy Tuesday for voters. We start in Minnesota with a focus on the left.
6: Establishment-backed candidate Representative Angie Craig faces a far more progressive candidate, Lieutenant Governor Peggy Flanagan. Now, moving over to Wisconsin, where that governor's race is getting a lot of attention as well. Among the candidates, there's Representative Francesca Hong, the front runner, and Milwaukee County Executive David Crowley.
5: Fox's Alex Hogan reporting the winner takes on presumptive Republican nominee Congressman Tom Tiffany, backed by President Trump in South Carolina.
7: You've got to do it. The best thing, you're the best person for it.
5: President Trump during a tele-rally for interim Senator Darlene Graham. She's running for the seat left open by the death of her brother, Senator Lindsey Graham. Voters go to the polls in Vermont, Alabama, and Connecticut. 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
16: Here's the latest from MinnesotaDailyNews.com. Day before the primary election today, Minnesota recorded significant early voting turnouts for a non-presidential election. Secretary of State Steve Simon reported 206,196 absentee and mail-in ballots were accepted by yesterday, which is higher than the 155,097 ballots from the last non-presidential primary in Minnesota in 2022. He attributes the increase to competitive races. Simon expects total voter turnout could exceed the 23% record from 2018. Federal observers will monitor polling in Ramsey and Hennepin counties, and the Attorney General's office will also send observers. Election officials feel prepared, despite cybersecurity challenges to water systems in the state just recently. Story in the Star Tribune yesterday dove into reservation-run dispensaries that are located off the reservation. Tribes can operate dispensaries outside reservation areas, which is unique to Minnesota. While some criticize this as an unfair advantage, supporters argue that it helps tribes diversify their economies. Read the whole article at the Star Tribune. Talks about how other states are trying to model their cannabis dispensaries around what Minnesota is already doing. These stories and more, MinnesotaDailyNews.com.
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29: River City's weather.
30: For today, look for partly sunny skies. We'll have high temperatures climbing up into the lower 80s. Then for tonight, partly cloudy, a low of 58. Midweek Wednesday, sunny to partly cloudy conditions with upper 70s for high temperatures. And Thursday, still looking to stay dry into the mid-70s. And that's your forecast. I'm weatherology meteorologist Michael Caro. Get the latest weather updates online at MinnesotaDailyWeather.com. Currently, it's 55.
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4: Hello, this is Jen from Nashville calling. I'm a little behind in listening to the podcast, but Jeff called in and talked about how he did not like Project Hail Mary, and I'm so glad someone said it before me. I tried watching it the other week with my mom, and we both made it 30 minutes in, and we're like, this is so boring, we need to stop. I will say I did listen to the book beforehand, and I did not like it then either.
3: I don't even know if, because I reversed that. I watched the movie, loved it so much, I had to listen to the book. Had I listened to the book, if I did not love that, I would have had no use for the movie. I mean, I can't imagine reading a book and going, boy, the book sucks, but boy, the movie's good. Have you ever had that? Have you ever read a book and then watched the movie and thought the movie...
5: But you have to love this woman. You have to love this woman because she's not a quitter. And you're always saying, I hate a quitter.
3: No, you're right.
5: But Jen,
3: you're
5: listen.
3: Right. She's not a quitter.
5: I just went ahead and looked. The audiobook of Project Hail Mary, which is narrated by the one and only Ray Porter, that's a 16-hour and 10-minute read.
3: Yes.
5: So then you gave the movie Project Hail Mary 30 minutes. So you have invested... more than 16 and a half hours into Project Hail Mary. And if you don't like it, we absolutely believe you. You have earned the right to not like it.
3: You've given it a fair shake. For instance, if you've listened to our show for 20 years, and after 20 years you decide it's not for you, then give us a shot.
5: You've done your part.
3: We can't ask no more than that. Give us 20 years.
5: We can't ask for another decade. No. Give us 10 more years. No. I promise you're going to like it then.
6: Please.
3: Because it's not going to get any better.
5: Well, it's certainly not going to get any different. That's for sure. Like, if you're like, I like that show except for the people on it. Oh, that's your kind of, you're in a spot. But yeah, Jen, you gave 16 hours and 40 minutes of your one precious life on this earth to Project
3: Hail Mary.
5: Anybody, and
3: anything.
5: It ain't for you. Mm-mm. In fact, I think Project Hail Mary owes you a little something.
6: I think it's great. And you called here and you stood up for what you believed in, you know.
5: And we're getting your back. Girl, you did the work. You put in the time. You earned that opinion the hard, honest, old-fashioned way. The way people used to earn their opinions before the internet made it possible to read 4 words and have a whole personality based on that. You are an old school and classic American gen from Nashville. We salute you. Morons in the News is next. It's the Bob and Sherry Show.
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14: River City's weather.
15: Towards day, look for partly sunny skies with high temperatures climbing up into the lower 80s. Then for tonight, partly cloudy, a low of 58. Midweek Wednesday, sunny to partly cloudy conditions with upper 70s for high temperatures, and Thursday still looking to stay dry into the mid-70s. And that's your forecast. I'm weatherology meteorologist Michael Caro. Get the latest weather updates online at MinnesotaDailyWeather.com. Currently, it's 55.
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4: In Boynton Beach, Florida, in what sounds like a Dukes of Hazzard episode, Florida Highway Patrol says that 53-year-old Orestes Diaz was swerving through traffic on the interstate. He was doing donuts across lanes. He nearly hit two cars. He was causing general mayhem until he crashed into the center wall. After he slammed his rented 2026 Ford Maverick into the concrete divider, Diaz jumped out and started throwing stuff onto the oncoming lanes across. Some of the major things that he threw were the bumper from the rental car that came off, a purple suitcase, a black duffel bag full of cocaine, and a loaded gun. Troopers said Diaz was sweating like a Ryanair passenger with a window seat, slurring his speech. Let me let that breathe for a second.
2: Please, yeah.
4: And he could hardly stand up. When they searched him, he had another loaded handgun. It was covered with cocaine residue, and he had over 23 grams of marijuana, THC gummies, and wax in his pocket, and he had some mysterious blue pills hidden inside a locked suitcase. He was cleared by doctors at the hospital. Then he was arrested and hauled off to Palm Beach County Jail. He's facing DUI, reckless driving, aggravated assault, felon in possession of a firearm, tampering with evidence, which in this case was probably sampling the evidence, and multiple drug offenses. He's going away for a while. He really is.
5: He is. But you know what? He went big. He's not like these people that end up going to prison for stealing a Diet Dr. Pepper.
4: No,
5: he went
4: big.
5: And even though we don't approve of his behavior, we have to respect his level of commitment. Because, I mean, when you're throwing the bumper, that's big. All right, let's go to Long Island, where 50-year-old Hope Livingston, who was the vice president of the PTA at her kid's school, has pleaded guilty to grand larceny charges. She was the VP of the PTA at Sag Harbor Elementary from July 2021 through June 2024. It's a long time. And over the course of those 3 years, she stole more than $14,000 from the PTA and spent it at Lululemon.
4: Well, there's three sets of tights.
5: Yeah, it's three outfits. Right. So here's the thing, Hope. You didn't steal from school children whose parents donated that money, money that they don't always have, right? You didn't steal from school children because your mama needed insulin or your baby needed shoes. You stole from school children whose parents donated money they often don't have so that you could go to Lululemon and overpay for Lycra britches. May the shame dog you. She'd been using a debit card that was designated for PTA-related purchases, but she was just taking that debit card, you know, to Lululemon and buying stuff on Amazon, and she even withdrew some cash. Now, when they got a board full of fresh new members, those people looked at the bank statements and bank reports and went, wait a minute, what's this? What's that? What's this? What that? What's that? And they launched their own little investigation. It's very Desperate Housewives. And they discovered that Hope Livingston had been using the PTA fund as her private piggy bank. So she hasn't just lost her gig in the PTA. She just had to plead guilty to grand larceny. They are going to make her pay back $14,500 to the PTA.
4: You know what she really deserves? She really deserves the curse that I'm going to put on her. May those Lululemons make your butt look big. That's what I'm going to say.
5: And lumpy. We ask this in your name. That's morons in the news, and this is the Bob and Sherry Show.
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12: River City's weather. For today, look for partly sunny skies, with high temperatures climbing up into the lower 80s. Then for tonight, partly cloudy, a low of 58. Midweek Wednesday, sunny to partly cloudy conditions, with upper 70s for high temperatures. And Thursday, still looking to stay dry into the mid-70s. And that's your forecast. I'm weatherology meteorologist Michael Caro. Get the latest weather updates online at minnesotadailyweather.com. Currently, it's 55.
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3: Sherry, do you mind if I do a leftover moron in the news?
4: Oh,
3: story?
4: No. You got,
3: Because when you see the headline, two men arrested after machete fight in Publix grocery store parking lot, you say, wow, I'd like to know more. Two men were taken to a hospital and later arrested for getting into a machete fight at a Publix parking lot. They said the two men were arrested after the fight on Tuesday. Panama City police said that they got into a verbal argument that quickly escalated and turned into a physical fight. Both men allegedly were armed with fixed blade weapons. I don't know about you, Lamar. I don't have a fixed blade weapon in my car. Do you?
5: I don't want to talk about it.
3: According to newly obtained arrest documents, investigators said that one of them was the primary aggressor. The arrest affidavit said the witnesses claimed that the one guy was in his car and the other guy drove up to stop near him. He admitted to intentionally stopping the car to confront the other man regarding the alleged prior harassment. Then he got out of the car, and then it was on. I added that. The affidavit says investigators had the opportunity to leave the scene, but chose to stay due to personal pride. That's what one of the guys said. Both men received injuries to their hands, so they didn't really hurt each other badly, but they got injuries to their hands, and neither of them seems like they were injured bad enough that they couldn't show up for their mugshot. And these two guys look like about what you'd expect a machete fight to be about.
5: I can't imagine because you're one guy and you jump out of the car with a machete because you've got the advantage, and then the other guy gets out of the car with the machete and goes, okay, let's do it. That's a lot. What's the odds? I don't know. Do people just carry around machetes?
3: The men were charged with aggravated battery and with carrying a deadly weapon. But apparently, Lamar, to answer your question, apparently in Panama City Beach, Florida, which is kind of a vacation place, isn't it?
5: I used to go there every year.
4: The kind of person who's ready at all times to have a machete fight. Because if you're driving around with machetes, I mean, you know what they say. If you have a gun, you're likely to use it. So that's why you have to practice good safety and all that. If you're driving around with a machete, you are fully prepared to be in a machete fight.
3: If I carry around
5: that or open coconuts.
3: If I was carrying around a machete, it's because I would be looking for loose underbrush somewhere that needed tidying up.
4: This is nutty.
3: It really is.
4: The fact that nobody lost a limb or at least a finger.
3: Well, that's the thing about it.
5: Am I wrong to say that in all the history of morons in the news, a dual machete fight?
6: That seems
3: I don't ever
6: odd.
3: Remember that. No.
5: Yeah.
4: We've got the occasional random man with a machete, but
5: a machete duel.
4: Be careful out there. You don't know what people are up to. It's the Bob and Sherry Show.
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6: I never heard anything quite like that.
5: Luck.
7: We set out to identify some movies to fold laundry to because you know that you've got that giant pile that you've been putting off perhaps for 2 weeks, more. And you can't just sit there and fold laundry. You're not Donna Reed. So you got to watch something, but it's got to be something that doesn't require too much watching, right? So we all sat down and thought, what are some movies you could fold laundry to? And then a thing happened last week that made me change my movies to fold laundry to. So it was on AMC or one of the basic cable channels. First, they had Red Dawn, which came out in the 80s, and it's teenagers fighting the Russian army in World War III. Man. Do you remember Red Dawn?
8: Patrick Swayze.
7: Yeah. Oh, Charlie Sheen's in it. Like, everybody's in this movie. Yeah. Let me say this about Red Dawn, and this is true of a lot of movies that were shot back then. It's paced so slowly compared to what we're used to today that you can fold every towel you've ever owned before those kids get their ski jackets on and head for the hills. And then the other thing that the John Wick, I love John Wick movies. You wouldn't think it was my thing, but it's Keanu Reeves. Let me say this about the John Wick movies. You know two things going in. The first thing is Keanu might get roughed up, but he ain't getting killed. So you don't have to worry about that. You can take your eyes off the screen for a second. And there's not a lot of dialogue, so mostly you're listening to the sounds of people getting slap, punched, shot, and tied up. But even if you take your eyes off the screen to carefully fold like a button-down shirt, and that takes some skill, the amount of time your eyes are off the screen, I promise you, when you look back up, you'll have no trouble picking the plot back up. So those are my choices. How about you guys?
9: So I have Police Academy, any one of those movies, but especially the later ones because, you know, they kind of lost their mojo towards the end. Any of the vacation movies because you can usually pick up somewhere in there and see funny things and plot doesn't matter. The movie Airplane. How about that one? That's got funny stuff throughout it. You don't even need to pay attention really that much.
7: The dialogue is funny. You hardly need to look at the screen.
9: There you go.
7: Yeah.
9: Thank you. The same is true with any of the Naked Gun movies as well. And then finally, Shawshank Redemption, because you should always be watching Shawshank Redemption.
7: Anytime it comes on. Masterpiece. Lamar?
8: Yeah, that is really good. For me, any of the Mission Impossible movies.
9: Oh, yeah.
8: Because I've watched most of them multiple times, so at any given time, I can sort of hear what's going on, and I'm going to sort of know if it's a scene I want to take, you know, to really look at and pay attention to. The Nice Guys, which

0: I think that's a good one.
1: Yeah, that's a good one. And I love 48 Hours, the original, the first 48 Hours.
2: Oh, the one with the Nick Nolte and Eddie Murphy.
1: Yeah. So that's, you know, I love that.
0: The thing about movies like that, it's not just that they're familiar and it's like comfort food, you know. They're a part of, like, especially the older ones, like Police Academy, right? Or Animal House or whatever.
1: Yeah.
0: Everything that you watch and read and listen to and think about becomes part of you. And so when you're sitting there folding the socks and Police Academy's on or Mission Impossible or, you know, whichever, Roadhouse, another great laundry
2: That's
0: movie.
2: That's another great laundry
1: yes.
2: movie.
1: Yes.
2: Oh, yes.
1: Yeah.
0: You're being entertained, but it's low effort. It's like your brain is getting a little break. You're not really having to pay attention. Your hands are busy with this repetitive chore. Your brain is consuming something familiar. It's good. I think it's good medicine, especially when you're rattled.
2: Can I tell you about 10 years ago, my dad said to me, so Sherry, your mom and I were watching a movie. I don't know if you've ever seen it. This family's like taking a trip across the country. And it was really funny. It was really funny. And they're going to like an amusement park. And that's, do you know this movie?
1: Oh, yeah.
2: Well, we really liked it. Well, there's more. With lots of disgusting things on them.
0: Did you get them to watch Christmas Vacation? I feel like your dad would have enjoyed that.
2: I didn't.
1: No.
0: Hey, if you have some movies to fold laundry to, we want to hear about it. You can shoot us a message on our app. The Bob and Sherry app is free. 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And you can also tap that little microphone in the bottom center of the screen and talk. 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We have comedian Roscoe Nash coming up. It's the Bob and Sherry Show.
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5: News. I'm D'Angelosi. It is primary day in six states.
6: In Wisconsin's race for governor, the Democratic candidates include frontrunner Representative Francesca Hong and Milwaukee County Executive David Crowley, who is now backed by outgoing Governor Tony Evers. Hong could become the first Democratic Socialist governor in the U.S. She's made a lot of headlines for past comments where she called to abolish ICE or cancel Thanksgiving.
5: Fox's Alex Hogan.
6: In Minnesota, establishment-backed candidate Representative Angie Craig faces a far more progressive candidate, Lieutenant Governor Peggy Flanagan.
5: And there are also primaries in Connecticut and Vermont and a special primary election in four Alabama congressional districts after the Supreme Court allowed the state to draw new district maps. Then in South Carolina, 10 Republicans are vying for a chance to run for the late Senator Lindsey Graham seat, including his sister Darlene. America's listening to Fox News.
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13: 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U.S. Senate confirmed Mark Cruz as the director of Indian Health Services with a 51-47 vote, making him the 12th director in the agency, fulfilling a position that had been vacant for over a year. President Donald Trump nominated him June 1st, advanced through the Senate Committee in Indian Affairs after a confirmation hearing in June. Cruz has significant experience in Native Affairs and has worked with the Department of Health and Human Services and the U.S. Department of the Interior, holds a bachelor's degree from Pepperdine University and a master's degree from Brown. Members of the Walker Rotary Club recently heard from School Superintendent Kevin Wellen about the proposed 2026 operating levy and the new seasonal tax-based replacement aid program, which could provide extra funding for local schools. During the Walker Pilot Independent, Wellen discussed the Wolfpack plan to increase revenue without raising taxes on homes and businesses. If the two ballot questions pass, the plan could generate about $1 million annually. Rotary supporting education through reading programs, dictionary donations, leadership training, and scholarships for seniors. These stories and more, MinnesotaDailyNews.com.
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16: Sports day, look for partly sunny skies, we'll have high temperatures climbing up into the lower 80s. Then for tonight, partly cloudy, a low of 58. Midweek Wednesday, sunny to partly cloudy conditions with upper 70s for high temperatures. And Thursday, still looking to stay dry into the mid-70s. And that's your forecast. I'm weatherology meteorologist Michael Caro. Get the latest weather updates online at MinnesotaDailyWeather.com. Currently, it's 55.
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4: So every day on the show, we hit our vault and we feature content from our archive. And recently, something played. Lamar was a young, starry-eyed lad from Hartwell County, Georgia, who loved TV. And he missed an episode of his favorite show. So he went ahead and called NBC Television to see if they could hook him up. So we have a talk back.
5: I'm sorry, I'm tickled. So basically, I've been listening to one of the episodes that's kind of a little far back, and you're talking about how you take notes on about episodes that are a little far back. But I just can't help it. I had to say that, Lamar, you're a little mess. I cannot believe that you thought that NBC would send you a video of a Cheers episode. But I mean, hey, you got results, sir. You got results. And you know what? That is amazing. So I'm, you know what? You got my vote. You got my vote. Have a great day. And that was amazing. And I love y'all. So much. Kelly from Tennessee.
6: Kelly.
7: Well, I'm glad that made you happy.
4: So tell the folks who didn't hear that what happened when you called NBC TV.
7: Okay. I was a big Cheers fan. Loved Cheers. Loved it. And that was something that we would always talk about at work after, you know, the next day after the show. And this is before, you know, I had VCR or anything like that. And so I missed the episode. And they're talking about it at work. And it's the episode where Sam and Woody kiss by mistake in the dark. And I'm like, oh my gosh, that's got to be the funniest thing ever. So I couldn't figure out what to do. So I looked up the number and I managed to call through NBC and I got somebody there and I explained to the lady that I was a big fan of Cheers and I had missed the Sam and Woody kiss episode. I said, would it be possible for y'all to dub that down on a cassette? I said, I'd be glad to pay you. I said, I would be glad to pay for it, the shipping and everything. She says, hold on a minute. So she comes back and she starts laughing. She says, well, no, we cannot do that. She says, but I do know when that episode will rerun. I can give you the date and then you can watch it. And so she gave me the date when it came back on rerun, and I was ready, and I watched it. And so it worked out all right. It sure did. 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
14: River City's weather.
15: Towards day, look for partly sunny skies, we'll have high temperatures climbing up into the lower 80s. Then for tonight, partly cloudy, a low of 58. Midweek Wednesday, sunny to partly cloudy conditions with upper 70s for high temperatures. And Thursday, still looking to stay dry into the mid-70s. And that's your forecast. I'm weatherology meteorologist Michael Caro. Get the latest weather updates online at MinnesotaDailyWeather.com. Currently, it's 55.
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2: It's time for Everyone Needs a Laugh. Here is comedian Roscoe Nash.
3: I'm a former New York City sanitation worker of 20 years. Thanks, that's what it deserves. No, but sanitation, working sanitation was a humble job. Helped support the family, kept food on the table, clothes on my children. You'd be surprised what people throw out. People would call me a garbage man. Garbage man. It's a good job title. It's honest, direct. Not like these other job titles, life coach, mixologist, or social media influencer. People have such huge egos about their careers. It's like, get over yourselves already. Anyway, sorry. So when I was on sanitation, working as a garbologist, I hate how the other garbage men acted so macho. So much testosterone in that job. Like in the locker room, they made fun of me because I didn't hang up any pictures of swimsuit models in my locker. Yeah, I didn't hang up any pictures of women in bikinis. So they said my masculinity was suspect. Suspect. That's a big word for those garbage men. And I got really offended when I Googled it. Back then, I had two pictures in my locker. Two pictures. A picture of that basketball player from the NBA, Larry Bird, and a pic of B. Arthur from the Golden Girls. Just two pics, Larry Bird and B. Arthur. If you don't know B. Arthur, she was the Golden Girl, the one that looks like Larry Bird. Sorry. I shouldn't make fun of Larry Bird. Because I worked for sanitation for 20 years, people often come up to me and say, so, when you were on your route, picking up garbage, did you ever find anything in the, you know, trash? Yeah, a lot of times we find garbage. People tend to throw that stuff out. That's why it's called garbage. And not keepage. But there are exceptions. I found great stuff when I worked in Manhattan on the Upper East Side, home to the rich and famous. Garbage day was like an outdoor pottery barn. And up there, they'd also throw out new flat-screen TVs. Yeah, you'd find a year-old TV in the trash. Just because Samsung came out with a newer, flatter flat-screen. Now, the janitors, they would drag the garbage from the high-rise buildings to the street so they would get to the elite garbage before me. And they turned into, like garbage snobs. Teasing me. Enjoy your year-old flat screen, loser. I just found this old Rolex. It was Mayor Bloomberg's. Big deal. I got Kevin Bacon's blender. Yeah.
2: You know, I never thought about it, but yeah, I had an uncle who was a trash truck driver, sanitation driver. He brought home amazing things, and he wasn't picking up Kevin Bacon's trash. I never really thought about that. Did you? What
4: no,
2: you might find,
4: really.
2: What you might find in the garbage of the rich and famous. That is Roscoe Nash. We're going to post that on up at BOBANDSHERI.com, where we have a couple of fun things going on, including how would you like to win a trip for two to St. Augustine Beach in Florida? It's such a cool place. Oh, my gosh. 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It's such a cool trip. And you can enter to win right now. And there's no, like, you don't have to do anything except tell us who you are so we can find you to give you your prize. Okay? 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
18: Towards day, look for partly sunny skies, with high temperatures climbing up into the lower 80s. Then for tonight, partly cloudy, a low of 58. Midweek Wednesday, sunny to partly cloudy conditions with upper 70s for high temperatures, and Thursday still looking to stay dry into the mid-70s. And that's your forecast. I'm weatherology meteorologist Michael Caro. Get the latest weather updates online at MinnesotaDailyWeather.com. Currently, it's 55.
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1: So I'm at the farmer's market, and they have a table where they've got homemade potato chips. Is there anything better, by the way, than a, like,
4: no,
1: a really quality homemade
4: not.
1: Potato chip?
4: No.
1: Like, if that's on a restaurant menu, that's all I need. Just, I'll have the homemade potato chips. They're just the best thing ever. And these homemade potato chips were made with beef tallow. And
4: yes.
1: So I'm looking at them, and I thought of you, actually, Lamar. I was like, I should try these. Lamar would want me to try these.
4: Yes,
1: he would
4: absolutely.
1: Say these are better for you than potato yes. chips made in hydrogenated oil or peanut oil, or I don't know what they make potato chips in usually.
4: Yep.
1: So I bought them and I brought them home, and I was very, very high hopes and expectations. So I put the potato chip in my mouth, and what happened next is something I haven't done since I was about 5. I began spitting and gagging and pawing at my own tongue like a crazy dog.
4: Really?
1: Who'd eaten a hornet's nest. I felt like I had just eaten a rawhide dog chew. The taste was
4: no.
1: so bad. I was gagging. But then I said to myself, because I'm a little bit nuts, I said to myself, self, it was the words beef tallow. It got in your head. These chips are delicious. It's in your head, and that's why you didn't like them. So I package them back up, and I bring them to one of our twins, Russell. Because Russell likes, and I knew he would like vibe on the beef tallow, and he likes jerky and all sorts yeah. of things that like I really don't. Same reaction. It's like eating a rawhide dog chew. So I have to ask you, Lamar, and don't tell me you have to get used to it. I'm done with getting used to things in life. I am not going to do anything that requires me getting used to it anymore.
4: I agree with you. I've been that way for a long time. Now, I haven't had the house-made, homemade ones, but I bought the ones at Costco that were the beef tallow, and they were great. So,
1: did they taste like potato chips, or did they taste like
4: I
1: accidentally ate Bridger's chewy bone?
4: No. They were crisp. They were crunchy. They were light. They were very, very good. So, I don't know. These were so
1: rank.
4: They have something to do with how they cooked them or what they did.
1: Maybe.
4: I don't know.
1: They were so, so rank and so, so gross. You know, sometimes you'll eat something disgusting and you'll go, that was gross. Let me try it again. Maybe I just didn't get the right taste. I couldn't even, have you done, you know what I'm talking about.
5: Oh, yeah.
4: I do know.
1: I could not go back for a second chip. And my husband's like, those are disgusting, but maybe you get used to them. And I whipped around on him and I was like, no, those days are over.
4: No.
1: If it requires getting used to it, I don't want it. I'm not getting in your ice cold swimming pool.
5: You don't want to.
1: I'm certainly not doing that in the hopes that eventually I come to like it. No.
4: Yeah.
1: No. 9. Negatory.
4: Yeah.
1: It's the Bob and Sherry Show.
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3: Hi, this is Crystal from China Grove. Listening to the episode where you're talking about would you like to be on Naked and Afraid? No. Any bug that's going to bite me, I'm going to blow up like a blowfish. And then if there's a plant that's going to touch me, again, I'm going to blow up like a blowfish. But maybe you could have a show that's menopausal and afraid for the husband and the children, or naked and menopausal. Just thinking. Thank you. Crystal from China Grove.
4: Crystal from China Grove, I love that idea. And I think TLC should jump on that. Because sometimes, right, with a hot flash, you want to be naked. And the family should be afraid of you. I completely think this is a show whose time has come. I could tell y'all something right now about women that women are going to be incensed by and you're going to be grossed out by. But I'm just going to tell you anyway. Can I tell you?
5: Yes, go ahead.
4: But I'm going to warn you. This isn't profane or anything, but it may make you uncomfortable because we don't do a good job of teaching ourselves or each other about our human biology. So... originally, women's hygiene products were tested with saline. And that is, you know, salt water. Salt water does not have the same properties as blood, right? It doesn't. Yes. It just doesn't. And they also said that you'll only lose 3 tablespoons of salt water over the course of your cycle, which is also one of the craziest swing and a miss lies of anyone's lifetime. They only just recently began testing those products with expired blood that was going to be discarded from blood banks, and they found, and hold on to something, they found that the products behave differently with blood versus salt water. I'll be ding ding.
6: No joke.
5: Oh, wow.
6: Oh my god,
5: that's astonishing, Sherry.
4: Now, I know that as boys, you're like, oh, we can't talk about this. Blah. Yeah, we can. We're half the species. And without us, there's no you. And also, y'all have women in your houses and lives. So you might as well know that that's how this stuff works. 3 tablespoons is a lie. And salt water. Like, do you see why women are kind of, you know, over here going, what the is that?
5: Yes, I certainly can see why.
4: Can you see?
5: Yes.
6: Yeah.
4: Can you understand why that would be? And then I learned something else. And this is, again, like, because, you know, thanks to the Puritans, like, I'm going to share with you something that is an absolute scientific and medical marvel that I was reading about. And some of you are going to be like, oh, my God, I'm going to complain to the radio station. The plasma in menstrual blood has wound healing properties. And we've not known it for literally the entire time humans have been around.
5: Because we never looked. Know that?
4: We never researched it. We were testing products with salt water, so we weren't truly interested in that. And also, until recently, I guess, it never occurred to anyone to say, hey, wait a minute, might there be something different and special about that particular bodily fluid, considering where it's coming from and what.

0: what it is there for, to anchor an embryo and nurture a life, like maybe we could take a look at that particular bodily fluid.
1: That's
0: so we just did.
1: And so now, I mean, that's a pretty major medical breakthrough.
2: I would think.
0: It's interesting. And I know that later today, Tony's going to call me and he's going to go, Godmother, are you talking about menstrual blood on the show today? Yeah, I was, T. Well, we got some complaints and I think we're going to lose a station. I guess that's what's going to happen. I don't know. Y'all are grown-ups. Y'all are adults. You should be able to hear freaking facts about your own human biology without... Oh, my God. But I know I'm probably going to get in trouble for this. So maybe since I'm going to get in trouble, I should say some other inflammatory things.
1: Sure.
0: To go to the brain, but
1: we're not complaining.
0: This is science.
1: We're not complaining. It's like, nope. You know.
0: I've been doing this a long time. I'll be like, but Tony, it was science. It's a medical breakthrough. It's interesting. People should know this. I know. I agree. You know I agree with you. You know I agree with you. But Jimmy St. McThunder, the program director, who's never actually had a girl or a woman in his life, says that it's a problem. So hopefully we'll be here tomorrow with more fascinating science information. But yeah, it's pretty magical. Because we were designed to be miraculous things. We are the miracle.
1: And
0: we are.
1: Be. Yes.
0: We are the miracle.
2: Yes.
0: We're walking, talking wonders. It's the Bob and Sherry Show.
3: Right. Oh, my God.
4: Oh.
3: The next building
4: there's
3: is just
4: another
3: flew
4: one.
3: Up. Oh, my God.
4: Another plane just flew in.
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11: News. I'm CJ Papa. The polls are open in Wisconsin, where a Democratic Socialist, Francesca Hong, wants to grab the Democratic primary and run for governor in November.
12: Hong has spent the final days of the campaign barnstorming rural parts of the state, which is interesting because that's Trump country. Democrats tend to concentrate in the population centers like Madison and Milwaukee. Analysts say what she's doing is paving the way for November.
11: Fox's Mike Tobin in Milwaukee. The winner takes on presumptive Republican nominee, Congressman Tom Tiffany, backed by President Trump. Vermont, Alabama, Connecticut, and Minnesota also holding primaries, while in South Carolina, 10 candidates vying for the open seat left by the death of Senator Lindsey Graham, including his sister, the interim Senator Darlene Graham. 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
18: 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Residents reporting sightings of black bears in their driveways, checking bird feeders, and tipping over garbage cans throughout Hubbard County and much of northern Minnesota. Minnesota Department of Natural Resources believes that this is due to increase in the bear population, which has risen over the last decade. Factors contributing to this growth include more restrictive hunting seasons and the availability of food sources like farm crops and fruit-bearing shrubs. Bears are able to reproduce earlier and have larger litters when conditions are good. Additionally, the summer's dry weather has made natural food scarce, pushing bears into neighborhoods. At the Walker City Council meeting last week, members discussed a plan to expand the parking lot at the Walker Hackensack Akeley School and create a veterans memorial in the city park. Engineer Steve Schilke stated that the school lacks sufficient parking, suggested expanding the lots on 4th Street, which would require demolishing two homes that were previously purchased by the district. Article in the Walker Pilot Independent says the expansion could add about 26 parking spots and include sidewalks. Superintendent Kevin Wellum mentioned that the parking issue mainly affects senior citizens after school hours. No decisions were made. These stories and more, MinnesotaDailyNews.com.
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22: River City's weather.
23: Quartz day, but for partly sunny skies, we'll have high temperatures climbing up into the lower 80s. Then for tonight, partly cloudy, a low of 58. Midweek Wednesday, sunny to partly cloudy conditions with upper 70s for high temperatures. And Thursday, still looking to stay dry into the mid-70s. And that's your forecast. I'm weatherology meteorologist Michael Caro. Get the latest weather updates online at MinnesotaDailyWeather.com. Currently 60 degrees.
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4: A few days ago on the show, I revealed that I said something very stupid when I was helping an ex-girlfriend shop. She was trying on different things, and I foolishly said, "That is more flattering than that." And of course, I meant it in a positive way, but in retrospect, I realized it was just plain stupid. So that is the reason we got this call.
5: Hey, Max, I'm listening to Monday's episode, and you just talked about how you told a woman once that this is more flattering than that. And I'll be honest, when you said that, I immediately went, because I totally understood it the same way she did. But I also knew how you meant it. But anyway, that's not the worst. A few years ago, I decided to be a gym snob, and I went to the gym like every single day, and I was walking like 5 kilometers on my lunch break and living off of like distilled water and bowls of air. And I'd lost a ton of weight, and I was in the kitchen with my husband and my daughter, who was like 13 at the time. And he looks at me, my husband, the love of my life, my reason for living, because he's heavily insured, looks at me and says, "You've lost a lot of weight, but your face." And my 13-year-old whipped around faster than what's her name on The Exorcist. And she looked at him and went, "Dad." And to this day, it's been a running, "You've lost a lot of weight, but your face." He tried to backpedal so hard, he failed. He totally failed.
4: Can I say that perhaps I said something that was well-intentioned but really stupid? That is just
3: That was just really stupid.
4: That's not even well-intentioned in any way.
3: What did he have, like a momentary lapse of sanity? What would possess you to let those words come out? Lamar, is there any scenario where those words come out of your mouth?
6: No. That's nobody.
4: I wouldn't even say that to the Elephant Man. "Gee, Elephant Man, you've lost a lot of weight, but your face."
3: I could, knowing Lamar, Carla could come into the kitchen with an extra ear sewed to her cheek and say, "How do these jeans look?" And Lamar would be like, "Baby, you look good.
6: You look good.
3: No mention of the extra ear. No comment about it, right?
6: No. That's crazy.
3: How has Holly's husband not learned?
6: The one thing that people do that they shouldn't do, "Oh my God, you've lost a ton of weight." Wait. No, that implies that you had a ton of weight.
3: Well, you needed to.
6: How about, "You look great." Just boom, you look great.
4: Not only that, you don't know why they're losing weight.
6: Yes. Yeah, you look great.
3: The way that we feel so comfortable weighing in on other people's appearance really needs to be studied. Don't say anything. Yeah. But your face? But your face? Hey, I feel sorry for Holly's husband because we just reactivated that whole trauma. He's probably going to be punished for that later as a result. Sorry.
4: He should be.
3: Sorry. 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
14: River City's weather.
15: Towards day, look for partly sunny skies, while high temperatures climbing up into the lower 80s. Then for tonight, partly cloudy, a low of 58. Midweek Wednesday, sunny to partly cloudy conditions, with upper 70s for high temperatures, and Thursday still looking to stay dry into the mid-70s. And that's your forecast. I'm weatherology meteorologist Michael Caro. Get the latest weather updates online at minnesotadailyweather.com. Currently 60 degrees.
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2: You read it once.
3: I don't believe that.
2: And then you read it again.
4: I can't believe this.
2: It's Bob and Sherry's.
4: I don't believe this.
5: You know, we talk about the ancient Egyptians because it's such a mysterious vanished culture. You know, the pyramids and the Sphinx and the tombs and were aliens involved and so many unanswered questions. But let me tell you something about the ancient Egyptians. They were a good hang. And a lot of the things that we use every single day, they created. I'm talking board games, toothpaste, woolly socks, breath mints, tweezers. Did you know that? Did you know any of that?
6: Because no,
5: it's
6: I didn't
5: so cool.
6: I did not.
5: So here are some things that the ancient Egyptians had in almost every home. Everyone used these things. They were just a part of day-to-day life. And I bet you had no idea that tweezers were on that list. So the ancient Egyptians were really big on grooming and appearance. Really big.
6: I like it.
5: And unwanted hair was unwanted. And so both men and women would use tweezers to remove excess body hair. They also had mirrors. So they'd stand in front of the mirror and use tweezers. They also had razors. Razors were very common among especially upper class families. Razors were considered like a sign of status, that you had enough money to have a razor blade. The tweezers that the ancient Egyptians used look exactly like the tweezers you use.
7: It is kind
5: just
7: of
5: exactly.
7: I mean, it's brilliant, but low tech.
5: And you can't really improve on it, I guess, right?
7: No. Uh-uh.
5: So when you think of ancient Egypt, you think of the desert, because that's what it is today. The
7: right.
5: pyramids are
7: right.
5: in the desert. But, you know, they were right there on the Nile. And if you've never been in the desert, you might not realize that it's hot in the daytime, but it's cold at night.
7: It is.
5: And because of that, some members of the ancient Egyptian world, especially people that had a little more money, had thick, woolly socks dyed in bright, colorful colors. And a lot of them, they made them with a, like toe socks, but with a split so they could wear them with their sandals. So basically, it's not just German, middle-aged German male tourists that invented socks and sandals. It's the ancient Egyptian.
7: I'm still not going to do it, even if it is functional.
6: Nope.
5: I mean, isn't that so fun to think about?
7: It is.
6: Yeah.
7: It is.
5: You know what else the ancient Egyptians had? They had notebooks where they would scroll down little notes and reminders and basically like grocery lists. Archaeologists have found more than 43,000 of these things. What's so great about this is it helps you see people that lived thousands of years ago as like you.
7: Yeah.
5: They put on woolly socks at night because it's cold. They play board games. They pluck out their whisker hair.
7: They had grocery lists.
5: They had grocery lists. And the board games, they loved board games. They were, we have so many interesting remnants of board games. The most well-known of them is a game called Senet, which means passing. There's another one that had like a circular game board with pegs that were shaped like animals. We don't know the rules for a lot of these games, but they would sit around in their woolly socks playing board games. And we don't think of the ancient world that way.
6: No.
5: I don't know what we think of them doing in ancient Egypt other than building pyramids and playing with their cats.
7: Yeah, but, you know, you don't think about that very much, but they were advanced because they had the Arabic numbers. They had a way of figuring math and whatnot too.
5: And they were extremely clean. Makeup was thought to protect against evil, so Tammy Faye would have been the safest woman in the entire Nile Valley. But they were really fastidious about cleanliness. They bathed every single day. They were constantly washing their hands. And if you read the Egyptian Book of the Dead, and I know that's on your nightstand, Lamar,
6: oh, yeah,
5: you're not
6: definitely.
5: Even allowed to speak to the dead unless you're clean, wearing fresh clothing. and anoint it with the oil of myrrh. Like, they were big on cleanliness. They were bigger on cleanliness than a lot of the modern world is today.
7: Well, I was going to say they were bigger on cleanliness than, you know, France in the 1700s, where they were, where they were wearing powdered wigs and perfume and whatnot.
5: Perfume rather than bathing. Yeah, they. What we don't know about these people, it's unimaginable. But what we do know, they look more and more like us.
7: Yeah.
5: Which is a cool thing to think about. I'll post a link so you can check it out. It's The Bob and Sherry Show.
7: The Bob and Sherry Show. 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
14: River City's weather.
15: Quartz day, look for partly sunny skies. We'll have high temperatures climbing up into the lower 80s. Then for tonight, partly cloudy, a low of 58. Midweek Wednesday, sunny to partly cloudy conditions with upper 70s for high temperatures. And Thursday, still looking to stay dry into the mid-70s. And that's your forecast. I'm weatherology meteorologist Michael Caro. Get the latest weather updates online at MinnesotaDailyWeather.com. Currently 60 degrees.
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3: This amazes me. I don't... For me to have went to college when I was a kid and then do all this other stuff, I cannot even imagine it. This guy's in Florida, and he is an engineering prodigy. He started college at the age of 10. Then he has now become the youngest college professor of all time at the age of 18. College professor.
1: He's a college 18. Professor at 18? Wow.
3: Yeah, his name is Nathan Thomas. He's now 21, but he was 18 years, 346 days old when he started teaching at Florida's Miami-Dade College in August of 2023. The Guinness Book of World Records confirmed that he took the record for the youngest professor ever, and he took it from a guy named Colin McLaurin, who had held it for 306 years. He was 19 when he became a professor. That's a long time ago. Mm. Now, not only did Thomas do this, he dual enrolled at Miami-Dade College, and he transferred to Florida International University at the age of 14. Now, he is teaching online courses while he pursues a Juris Doctor degree at the University of Miami School of Law, where he is expected to graduate in 2028. He said he plans to work in intellectual property law, and he's going to focus on STEM. Now, I can't even imagine this.
4: That's the part of law he needs to go into. You know what I mean?
3: Oh, it is. Yes. Yes, it really is.
1: But it makes you feel very, very, very low achieving.
5: Worthless. Thank you, Sherry. Yeah.
1: I went with low achieving because I thought that was less painful than worthless.
3: Yeah. I need to call my kids and say, what are y'all doing? What did you do? What did y'all do? I mean, come on.
1: Last night, I finally folded the towels that had been in my dryer for 4 days, and you'd have thought I'd won the Nobel Prize. I even woke up today feeling like, yes, ma'am, someone's keeping her life under control, and now I feel not so good.
3: Well, I guess it makes sense that we're sitting here doing this for a living. We would be amazed at what this guy's doing. I mean, what can he accomplish at this point?
4: I'll bet he can't tell a joke. I'll bet he doesn't see humor in life.
3: Yeah, he got time for no laughing.
1: Hey,
3: ain't no laughing.
1: Hey, you
3: want to
1: humble him, Lamar? You want to humble him?
3: Yeah.
1: Let's see your cookbook.
4: There you go. There you go.
3: That is not
1: Mr.
3: in his
1: STEM
3: resume.
1: Genius. Mr. Fancy resume. Teenage Professor STEM Genius. Let's see what you're cooking. It's the Bob and Sherry Show.
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3: In Boynton Beach, Florida, in what sounds like a Dukes of Hazzard episode, Florida Highway Patrol says that 53-year-old Orestes Diaz was swerving through traffic on the interstate. He was doing

0: donuts across lanes. He nearly hit two cars. He was causing general mayhem until he crashed into the center wall. After he slammed his rented 2026 Ford Maverick into the concrete divider, Diaz jumped out and started throwing stuff onto the oncoming lanes across. Some of the major things that he threw were the bumper from the rental car that came off, a purple suitcase, a black duffel bag full of cocaine, and a loaded gun. Trooper said Diaz was sweating like a Ryanair passenger with a window seat, slurring his speech. Let me let that breathe for a second.
1: Please, yeah.
0: And he could hardly stand up. When they searched him, he had another loaded handgun. It was covered with cocaine residue, and he had over 23 grams of marijuana, THC gummies, and wax in his pocket, and he had some mysterious blue pills hidden inside a locked suitcase. He was cleared by doctors at the hospital. Then he was arrested and hauled off to Palm Beach County Jail. He's facing DUI, reckless driving, aggravated assault, felon in possession of a firearm, tampering with evidence, which in this case was probably sampling the evidence, and multiple drug offenses. He's going away for a while. He really is.
1: He is. But you know what? He went big. He's not like these people that end up going to prison for stealing a Diet Dr. Pepper.
0: No,
1: he went
0: big.
1: And even though we don't approve of his behavior, we have to respect his level of commitment. Because I mean, when you're throwing the bumper, that's big. All right, let's go to Long Island, where 50-year-old Hope Livingston, who was the vice president of the PTA at her kid's school, has pleaded guilty to grand larceny charges. She was the VP of the PTA at Sag Harbor Elementary from July 2021 through June 2024. It's a long time. And over the course of those 3 years, she stole more than $14,000 from the PTA and spent it at Lululemon.
0: Well, there's three sets of tights.
1: Yeah, it's three outfits. Right. So here's the thing, Hope. Here's the thing, Hope. You didn't steal from school children whose parents donated that money, money that they don't always have, right? You didn't steal from school children because your mama needed insulin or your baby needed shoes. You stole from school children whose parents donated money they often don't have so that you could go to Lululemon and overpay for Lycra britches. May the shame dog you. She'd been using a debit card that was designated for PTA-related purchases, but she was just taking that debit card, you know, to Lululemon and buying stuff on Amazon, and she even withdrew some cash. Now, when they got a board full of fresh new members, those people looked at the bank statements and bank reports and went, wait a minute, what's this? What's that? What's this? What that? What's that? And they launched their own little investigation. It's very Desperate Housewives. And they discovered that Hope Livingston had been using the PTA fund as her private piggy bank. So she hasn't just lost her gig in the PTA. She just had to plead guilty to grand larceny. They are going to make her pay back $14,500 to the PTA.
0: You know what she really deserves? She really deserves the curse that I'm going to put on her. May those Lululemons make your butt look big. Yeah, that's what I'm going to say.
1: And lumpy. We ask this in your name. That's Morons in the News, and this is The Bob and Cherry Show.
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13: River City's weather.
14: For today, look for partly sunny skies with high temperatures climbing up into the lower 80s. Then for tonight, partly cloudy, a low of 58. Midweek Wednesday, sunny to partly cloudy conditions with upper 70s for high temperatures. And Thursday, still looking to stay dry into the mid-70s. And that's your forecast. I'm weatherology meteorologist Michael Caro. Get the latest weather updates online at minnesotadailyweather.com. Right now, it's 64.
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2: Sherry, do you mind if I do a leftover moron in the news?
3: Oh,
2: story?
3: No. You got,
2: Because when you see the headline, two men arrested after machete fight in Publix grocery store parking lot, you say, wow, I'd like to know more. Two men were taken to a hospital and later arrested for getting into a machete fight at a Publix parking lot. They said the two men were arrested after the fight on Tuesday. Panama City police said that they got into a verbal argument that quickly escalated and turned into a physical fight. Both men allegedly were armed with fixed blade weapons. I don't know about you, Lamar. I don't have a fixed blade weapon in my car. Do you?
4: I don't want to talk about it.
2: According to newly obtained arrest documents, investigators said that one of them was the primary aggressor. The arrest affidavit said the witnesses claimed that the one guy was in his car and the other guy drove up to stop near him. He admitted to intentionally stopping the car to confront the other man regarding the alleged prior harassment. Then he got out of the car, and then it was on. I added that. The affidavit says investigators had the opportunity to leave the scene, but chose to stay due to personal pride. That's what one of the guys said. Both men received injuries to their hands, so they didn't really hurt each other badly, but they got injuries to their hands, and neither of them seems like they were injured bad enough that they couldn't show up for their mugshot. And these two guys look like about what you'd expect a machete fight to be about.
4: I can't imagine because you're one guy and you jump out of the car with a machete because you've got the advantage. And then the other guy gets out of the car with the machete and goes, okay, let's do it. That's a lot. What's the odds? I don't know. Do people just carry around machetes?
2: The men were charged with aggravated battery and with carrying a deadly weapon. But apparently, Lamar, to answer your question, yeah, apparently in Panama City Beach, Florida, which is kind of a vacation place, isn't it?
4: I used to go there every year.
3: The kind of person who's ready at all times to have a machete fight. Because if you're driving around with machetes, I mean, you know what they say. If you have a gun, you're likely to use it. So that's why you have to practice good safety and all that. If you're driving around with a machete, you are fully prepared to be in a machete fight.
2: If I carried around
4: that or open coconuts.
2: If I was carrying around a machete, it's because I would be looking for loose underbrush somewhere that needed tidying up.
3: This is nutty.
2: It really is.
3: The fact that nobody lost a limb or at least a finger.
2: Well, that's the thing about it.
4: Am I wrong to say that in all the history of morons in the news, a dual machete fight?
2: I don't remember that.
4: Yeah.
3: We've got the occasional random man with a machete, but a machete fight, that's new.
4: A machete duel.
3: Be careful out there. You don't know what people are up to. It's the Bob and Sherry Show.
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5: Jason Chaffetz lays out the goals of the far left wing of the Democrat Party.
8: 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You know, other than that, it's just great. They do that and say, oh, they love America. No, they don't. Shame on Republicans if they can't put any one of those issues out in front, push all the Democrats to try to answer those questions. Nancy Pelosi, Bernie Sanders, Chuck Schumer, Joe Biden. They did not usher in the next generation. That's a failing, I think, of the Obama administration, but it really is of Biden. He held on too long, and now you got these crazy town people that are trying to run the party and the country, and it's scary because some of them might actually win.
5: For more commentary like this, go to foxnewspodcast.com.
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15: For today, look for partly sunny skies, while we'll have high temperatures climbing up into the lower 80s. Then for tonight, partly cloudy, a low of 58. Midweek Wednesday, sunny to partly cloudy conditions with upper 70s for high temperatures. And Thursday, still looking to stay dry into the mid-70s. And that's your forecast. I'm weatherology meteorologist Michael Caro. Get the latest weather updates online at minnesotadailyweather.com. Right now it's 64.
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3: Matthew's with us right now. Matthew, would you like to hear the classic children's bedtime story, Chit Chat and the Scary Bird?
4: Sure.
3: Okay, so once upon a time, Chit Chat was getting ready to go to work in the morning, and Chit Chat was very, very tired. You know why he was very tired? Because he has to get up so early, Mommy, and save the company. That's right, and that's exhausting. He's very, very tired. And so Chit Chat gathered together all of his things. Well, first he fed the cat and then watched her eat, because that's how it goes. Then he gathered up his things. He gathered up his man bag and his ceramic coffee cup, because he won't use his Yeti that Landon gave him for Christmas. And he gathered up his iPhone, which most days he forgets and then makes me text his wife to see if it's at home.
5: Food.
3: And he got his food, his little sandwich with the four grapes that Mary washed and put into a Tupperware container for him. And then he got his keys and his jacket. And Chit Chat went out to the car. And as Chit Chat was loading the things in the car, he remembered that he doesn't like to sit on his wallet because it makes his butt feel uneven. So Chit Chat reached into his back pocket and he pulled out his wallet. And his wallet is thick. And do we know why that is? Because Chit Chat pays for everything. That's right. Chit Chat's wallet is very thick. And he put his wallet and his things on the roof of his car and he began loading them in. But it was very dark because Chit Chat gets up very early before the sun comes up. And he loaded everything into his car, or so he thought. And he began driving down the road through his neighborhood, which has many, many speed bumps and is filled with unfriendly people. And as Chit Chat was driving along, suddenly a big, black, scary bird flew into Chit Chat's windshield. And Chit Chat went, oh! Because he was very frightened by the scary bird. And he came into the studio and he told his friends there, Sherry, Max, and Todd, I was driving in this morning and a very scary bird flew at my windshield. And Bob and Sherry and Max were like, oh, Chit Chat, that sounds very scary indeed. And hours went by and Chit Chat worked very hard to save the company as he does every day. And then the phone rang in the studio and it was one of Chit Chat's unfriendly neighbors. And she had Chit Chat's credit cards and Chit Chat's wallet, because it turned out that it wasn't a scary bird at all. It was Chit Chat's wallet that had rolled off the roof of his car, slammed into his windshield.
5: It was a miracle that she called.
3: And Chit Chat got all of his credit cards and his driver's license and his money back. And we all lived happily ever after.
5: Yep, that's true. What a nice neighbor. I think it was a scary bird.
3: You did, though, for hours.
5: How does a wallet look like a bird?
3: And also, why is a scary bird attacking Chit Chat's Camry?
5: Yeah, they don't fly that low usually. All right. Well, Matthew, what gives you life? What gives you life, Matthew?
4: Bob and Sherry's morning show.
5: Oh, that is so nice. Thank you very much.
4: No. Sherry, you're my favorite.
3: Oh, Matthew.
5: Oh, you're not as nice as I thought you were originally, but.
4: Yeah.
5: That's great, Matthew.
4: That's a really great story. Did you just come up with that?
3: Well, it actually happened.
5: That's not a story. Yeah. I mean, we don't make this stuff up.
4: Well, right. I mean,
5: it happened. It happened a couple of years ago.
3: Yeah. Yeah. Oh, it's going to be part of my collection of Chit Chat bedtime stories, and your call is going to inspire Chit Chat and the very thin skin.
5: Matthew, thank you for being a listener to the show, and have a great day today.
4: You too. Thank you so much.
3: Okay, pal. Bye.
5: That was nice. When I found tight pants, it just gave me life, because I'm not tall. And if I have boxy pants, I just look like a mailbox, you know?
3: You know what else gave you life? Oh, this is from Jimmy Fallon.
6: People wouldn't lie about my tight pants.
5: Yeah.
6: I got my tight pants.
5: Love them.
6: I got my tight pants on.
5: Right.
6: I can dance real low. I can dance real high. I can sleep real well. Know that I'm the only guy.
5: That's right. I don't know why we had these flare pants and all these baggy pants.
3: Pleats
5: and all of that. You know, they're not sexy looking at all.
3: You know what else gave you life?
5: B-O-B-S-H-E-R-I, what?
3: When you discovered your suede New Balance running shoes.
5: Oh, yeah. Yeah, that's right.
3: Yeah, those gave you life.
5: Todd, could you take a picture of my lobster socks and the suede? Huh? Okay.
3: That's what gives him life.
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15: River City's weather.
16: Towards day, look for partly sunny skies. We'll have high temperatures climbing up into the lower 80s. Then for tonight, partly cloudy, a low of 58. Midweek Wednesday, sunny to partly cloudy conditions with upper 70s for high temperatures, and Thursday still looking to stay dry into the mid-70s. And that's your forecast. I'm weatherology meteorologist Michael Caro. Get the latest weather updates online at minnesotadailyweather.com. Right now it's 64.
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2: Hello, Sherry, Max, Doc, and Lamar. Of course, can't forget Lamar and Heather and Tony. I just called today. I listened to today's podcast, and Max was talking about the one-hit wonders of the 2010s. And he picked Andy Grammer as a one-hit wonder. And I have a bone to pick with that designation. Because according to one-hit wonders, that means you can only have one hit. One charting top Billboard hit. But Andy Grammer has six. Keep Your Head Up, Fine By Me, Good To Be Alive, Fresh Eyes, Don't Give Up On Me, as well as Honey, I'm Good. So he does not qualify as a one-hit wonder fan here. Love y'all.
3: She makes a very fair case here.
4: All right. I have to say, okay, though, there was a note of satisfaction.
5: All right. Now, let me say, Fine By Me, that song charted out of 100, it charted at 84. Keep Your Head Up charted at number 53 out of 100. Fresh Eyes charted at number 59 out of 100. So I'm just going to say they charted, but I wouldn't call them hits.
3: You know what I like about you? I like how here's a ticked off woman. And you go, are you a ticked off woman? Watch me double down. You're fearless when it comes to Listen, to engaging with one angry woman.
5: Can I just say, we had him on the show. He is one of the most delightful guests we've ever had. I loved Andy Grammer when he was on Dancing with the Stars. And you're right, he had just gotten married and had a child, and he was a great guest. But he hasn't had anything that rivaled
6: Honey, I'm good. I could have another, but I probably shouldn't.
5: Here's a hit. Here's how you define a hit. It's something somebody can name top of mind. And none of those other songs, they charted, but they weren't hits.
3: Mister, this is how you find yourself standing in beautiful remote locations as a woman turns to you and says, this would be a good place to hide a body. You have no self-preservation instincts at all.
5: You know what, Sherry, here's the thing. I'm not in a relationship with this woman, so I feel like I need to defend myself. Normally I would just let go, but if somebody says you're wrong, I have to say, not really. I'm right.
3: You know, that was the most deeply insightful thing, and I really related to it. Because you're right. When we're in a relationship, we're like, okay, you're right. Water is not wet. But the minute someone else says it to us, we become rabid badgers. Yeah, water is wet. Andy Grammer is not a bunch of... I understand. Don't hurt the man, okay? He's allowed to feel the way he feels. And you're allowed to feel the way you feel. And this is the Bob and Sherry Show.
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Their new one, It's Young Again. Beltrami County Fair starts tomorrow. 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

0: 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We'll see you at the Beltrami County Fair. Starts tomorrow. 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That's up next. 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
5: Sunshine mixed with clouds at times today, with daytime highs approaching 80. Winds out of the northeast, 8 to 15 miles per hour. Partly cloudy skies again tonight. Lows level off around 58. Daytime highs approaching 78. Tomorrow, mainly sunny skies. And that's your forecast. I'm weatherology meteorologist Paul Frombly. Get the latest weather updates online at MinnesotaDailyWeather.com. Currently, it's 66 degrees.
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WMIS of the River Rise Against and Nod. Eva under fire here. It's villainous. Primary election day details on it next.

0: 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Today is the primary election in Minnesota, solidifying the ballot for November. Story on off-reservation dispensaries. Now other states are looking to model what Minnesota is doing. The U.S. Senate has confirmed Mark Cruz as the director of the Indian Health Services. Walker Rotary recently heard from Walker School Superintendent about a proposed operating levy and a new seasonal tax base replacement aid program. What that means for the Walker School District, that and more, MinnesotaDailyNews.com.
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4: River City's weather.
5: Sunshine mixed with clouds at times today, with daytime highs approaching 80. Winds out of the northeast, 8 to 15 miles per hour. Partly cloudy skies again tonight. Lows level off around 58. Daytime highs approaching 78. Tomorrow, mainly sunny skies. And that's your forecast. I'm weatherology meteorologist Paul Frombley. Get the latest weather updates online at MinnesotaDailyWeather.com. Currently, it's 66 degrees.
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6: River City's weather.
7: Sunshine mixed with clouds at times today, with daytime highs approaching 80. Winds out of the northeast, 8 to 15 miles per hour. Partly cloudy skies again tonight. Lows level off around 58. Daytime highs approaching 78 tomorrow. Mainly sunny skies. And that's your forecast. I'm weatherology meteorologist Paul Frombly. Get the latest weather updates online at MinnesotaDailyWeather.com. Currently, it's 66 degrees.
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3: River City's weather.
4: Sunshine mixed with clouds at times today, with daytime highs approaching 80. Winds out of the northeast, 8 to 15 miles per hour. Partly cloudy skies again tonight. Lows level off around 58. Daytime highs approaching 78 tomorrow. Mainly sunny skies. And that's your forecast. I'm weatherology meteorologist Paul Frombly. Get the latest weather updates online at MinnesotaDailyWeather.com. Right now, it's 72 degrees.
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6: River City's weather.
7: Sunshine mixed with clouds at times today, with daytime highs approaching 80. Winds out of the northeast, 8 to 15 miles per hour. Partly cloudy skies again tonight. Lows level off around 58. Daytime highs approaching 78. Tomorrow, mainly sunny skies. And that's your forecast. I'm weatherology meteorologist Paul Frombly. Get the latest weather updates online at MinnesotaDailyWeather.com. Right now, it's 72 degrees.
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9: Sunshine mixed with clouds at times today, with daytime highs approaching 80. Winds out of the northeast, 8 to 15 miles per hour. Partly cloudy skies again tonight. Lows level off around 58. Daytime highs approaching 78. Tomorrow, mainly sunny skies. And that's your forecast. I'm weatherology meteorologist Paul Frombly. Get the latest weather updates online at MinnesotaDailyWeather.com. Right now, it's 72 degrees.
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0: down with Cut the Cord. Be in Red Wing later on this month. 21st, I want to say. What is that, next week? Next Friday? And I believe in Fargo.
1: Oh, Father,
0: right after that.
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0: 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Maryland Shutter Country Stage will be busy throughout Wednesday, Thursday, Friday, Saturday, Sunday. We'll see you at the Beltrami County Fair. Starts tomorrow. Forecast for Fair Week. That's up next. 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
2: Fox News, I'm CJ Papa. Quick appearance today in New York State Court for accused CEO killer Luigi Mangione.
3: Today was likely the last hearing before Luigi Mangione's state trial begins. Both sides have to get together about this jury questionnaire. Jury selection is expected to start on September 8th.
2: Fox's CB Cotton outside the courthouse. The state trial begins next month. As federal trial starts in January, Mangione has pleaded not guilty to all the charges. Far-left Democratic Socialist Francesca Hong wants to be on the ballot in November running for governor of Wisconsin. Here she is just after voting in Madison.
4: We need a united party. We are ready to unite not just the party, but working class people all across the state to defeat Tom Tiffany in November.
2: Congressman Tiffany, backed by President Trump, voters at the polls in Connecticut, Vermont, Minnesota, South Carolina, and Alabama. 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
0: 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U.S. Senate confirmed Mark Cruz as the Director of Indian Health Services with a 51-47 vote, making him the 12th director in the agency, fulfilling a position that had been vacant for over a year. President Donald Trump nominated him June 1st, advanced through the Senate Committee in Indian Affairs after a confirmation hearing in June. Cruz has significant experience in Native Affairs and has worked with the Department of Health and Human Services and the U.S. Department of the Interior, holds a bachelor's degree from Pepperdine University and a master's degree from Brown. Members of the Walker Rotary Club recently heard from School Superintendent Kevin Wellen about the proposed 2026 operating levy and the new seasonal tax-based replacement aid program, which could provide extra funding for local schools. During the Walker Pilot Independent, Wellen discussed the Wolfpack plan to increase revenue without raising taxes on homes and businesses. If the two ballot questions pass, the plan could generate about $1 million annually. Rotary supporting education through reading programs, dictionary donations, leadership training, and scholarships for seniors. These stories and more, MinnesotaDailyNews.com.
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11: River City's weather.
12: Sunshine mixed with clouds at times this afternoon, with daytime highs approaching 81. Winds out of the northeast, 8 to 15 miles per hour. Partly cloudy skies again tonight. Lows level off around 58. Highs level off around 78 tomorrow. Mainly clear skies. And that's your forecast. I'm weatherology meteorologist Paul Frombly. Get the latest weather updates online at MinnesotaDailyWeather.com. Right now, it's 72 degrees.
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6: 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You know, the libs create a problem so they can pretend to solve it. They can't solve it because then they got to go invent a new problem. What would that one be? I'm sure there'll be something else coming out. It's like sugar and dentists. It's a symbiotic relationship. I'm sure dentists go, well, you got to stop eating sugar. But man, that sugar got them a bug. So, you know, it's all about maintenance. It's like, how many homeless can we keep around with totally pissing off people because we can't get rid of it because we have thousands of outreach workers, case managers, support staff, a network of providers and contractors, outreach shelters, social workers, money flowing into this bureaucracy without, again, oversight.
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14: River City's weather.
15: Sunshine mixed with clouds at times this afternoon, with daytime highs approaching 81. Winds out of the northeast, 8 to 15 miles per hour. Partly cloudy skies again tonight. Lows level off around 58. Highs level off around 78 tomorrow. Mainly clear skies. And that's your forecast. I'm weatherology meteorologist Paul Frombly. Get the latest weather updates online at MinnesotaDailyWeather.com. Right now, it's 72 degrees.
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4: River City's weather.
5: Sunshine mixed with clouds at times this afternoon, with daytime highs approaching 81. Winds out of the northeast, 8 to 15 miles per hour. Partly cloudy skies again tonight. Lows level off around 58. Highs level off around 78 tomorrow. Mainly clear skies. And that's your forecast. I'm weatherology meteorologist Paul Frombly. Get the latest weather updates online at MinnesotaDailyWeather.com. 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

0: WMIS of Under River, Broken Love, and Pulling Leeches. Gonna do it for me. Kevin's in next. Take through the rest of this Tuesday. I will chat with you tomorrow. Day one of the Beltrami County Fair tomorrow. 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Something going on in the grandstand all week long. See you out at the fair. 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
7: River City's weather.
8: Sunshine mixed with clouds at times this afternoon, with daytime highs approaching 81. Winds out of the northeast, 8 to 15 miles per hour. Partly cloudy skies again tonight. Lows level off around 58. Highs level off around 78 tomorrow. Mainly clear skies. And that's your forecast. I'm weatherology meteorologist Paul Frombly. Get the latest weather updates online at MinnesotaDailyWeather.com. Currently 75.
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6: River City's weather.
7: Lots of sunshine this afternoon with daytime highs approaching 81. Winds out of the north around 5 miles per hour. Mainly clear skies again tonight. Lows level off around 58. Slight chance of rain showers tomorrow. High temperatures reach up to 80. Sunshine mixed with clouds at times. And that's your forecast. I'm weatherology meteorologist Paul Frombly. Get the latest weather updates online at MinnesotaDailyWeather.com. Right now, 76.
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9: River City's weather.
10: Lots of sunshine this afternoon with daytime highs approaching 81. Winds out of the north around 5 miles per hour. Mainly clear skies again tonight. Lows level off around 58. Slight chance of rain showers tomorrow. High temperatures reach up to 80. Sunshine mixed with clouds at times. And that's your forecast. I'm weatherology meteorologist Paul Frombly. Get the latest weather updates online at MinnesotaDailyWeather.com. Right now, 76.
11: 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Yeah, yeah. On WMIS, The River.

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6: River City's weather.
7: Lots of sunshine this afternoon with daytime highs approaching 81. Winds out of the north around 5 miles per hour. Mainly clear skies again tonight. Lows level off around 58. Slight chance of rain showers tomorrow. High temperatures reach up to 80. Sunshine mixed with clouds at times. And that's your forecast. I'm weatherology meteorologist Paul Frombly. Get the latest weather updates online at MinnesotaDailyWeather.com. Right now, 78.
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5: River City's weather.
6: Lots of sunshine this afternoon with daytime highs approaching 81. Winds out of the north around 5 miles per hour. Mainly clear skies again tonight. Lows level off around 58. Slight chance of rain showers tomorrow. High temperatures reach up to 80. Sunshine mixed with clouds at times. And that's your forecast. I'm weatherology meteorologist Paul Frombly. Get the latest weather updates online at MinnesotaDailyWeather.com. Right now, 78.
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2: Fox News, I'm John Saucier. Marine veteran and Massachusetts teacher Robert Gilman returning home to the U.S. after serving 4 years in a Russian prison on charges of beating a police officer. Allegations his family disputes. Senator Ed Markey telling reporters Gilman was abused while he was locked up.
3: Physical torture, forced medication, and provocations.
2: President Trump says no one was exchanged in return for Gilman. He'll touch down at Andrews Air Force Base in Maryland before treatment at a military hospital in Texas. Across Ohio, severe weather alerts are being put into place. Strong storms bringing extreme winds and rain, possible tornado threats. Ohio's governor is Mike DeWine.
4: This is the time to use common sense. We all do stupid things and we all make mistakes. This is not the time to do that. This is the time to really, really pay attention.
2: Governor DeWine says they're bringing in the National Guard's high water teams to help out with any potential flooding. Read Ohio, please use caution. 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
14: Here's the latest from MinnesotaDailyNews.com. Residents reporting sightings of black bears in their driveways, checking bird feeders, and tipping over garbage cans throughout Hubbard County and much of northern Minnesota. Minnesota Department of Natural Resources believes that this is due to increase in the bear population, which has risen over the last decade. Factors contributing to this growth include more restrictive hunting seasons and the availability of food sources like farm crops and fruit-bearing shrubs. Bears are able to reproduce earlier and have larger litters when conditions are good. Additionally, the summer's dry weather has made natural food scarce, pushing bears into neighborhoods. At the Walker City Council meeting last week, members discussed a plan to expand the parking lot at the Walker Hackensack Akeley School and create a veterans memorial in the city park. Engineer Steve Schilke stated that the school lacks sufficient parking, suggested expanding the lots on 4th Street, which would require demolishing two homes that were previously purchased by the district. Article in the Walker Pilot Independent says the expansion could add about 26 parking spots and include sidewalks. Superintendent Kevin Wellum mentioned that the parking issue mainly affects senior citizens after school hours. No decisions were made. These stories and more, MinnesotaDailyNews.com.
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16: River City's weather.
18: Lows dip down to about 58 tonight under mainly clear skies. Northeasterly winds around 5 miles per hour. Slight chance of rain showers tomorrow. Daytime highs approaching 80. Sunshine mixed with clouds at times. Cloudy skies tomorrow night. Chance for storms, 57. And that's your forecast. I'm weatherology meteorologist Paul Frombly. Get the latest weather updates online at MinnesotaDailyWeather.com. Currently, it's 79 degrees.
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7: River City's weather.
8: Lows dip down to about 58 tonight under mainly clear skies. Northeasterly winds around 5 miles per hour. Slight chance of rain showers tomorrow. Daytime highs approaching 80. Sunshine mixed with clouds at times. Cloudy skies tomorrow night. Chance for storms, 57. And that's your forecast. I'm weatherology meteorologist Paul Frombly. Get the latest weather updates online at MinnesotaDailyWeather.com. Currently, it's 79 degrees.
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3: Fox News, I'm Roger. Starting a big test of the Democratic Party in today's Wisconsin gubernatorial primary. Socialist Francesca Hong is the front runner, trying to prove she's not too extreme for the Democrats.
4: What's extreme is Congressman Tiffany, a longtime D.C. congressman, has voted against the interests of Wisconsinites over and over again.
3: Tom Tiffany is the likely Republican nominee. Russia has released an American-held prisoner for 4.5 years, held there suffering physical abuse.
5: Marine veteran Robert Gilman is returning to U.S. soil after 4 years in a Russian prison. Advocates for his release have warned Gilman is gravely ill and was near death.
3: Fox's Jared Halpern. They say Gilman was on a feeding tube. America's listening to Fox News.
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13: Here's the latest from MinnesotaDailyNews.com. The day before the primary election today, Minnesota recorded significant early voting turnouts for a non-presidential election. Secretary of State Steve Simon reported 206,196 absentee and mail-in ballots were accepted by yesterday, which is higher than the 155,097 ballots from the last non-presidential primary in Minnesota in 2022. He attributes the increase to competitive races. Simon expects total voter turnout could exceed the 23% record from 2018. Federal observers will monitor polling in Ramsey and Hennepin counties, and the Attorney General's office will also send observers. Election officials feel prepared, despite cybersecurity challenges to water systems in the state just recently. Story in the Star Tribune yesterday dove into reservation-run dispensaries that are located off the reservation. Tribes can operate dispensaries outside reservation areas, which is unique to Minnesota. While some criticize this as an unfair advantage, supporters argue that it helps tribes diversify their economies. Read the whole article at the Star Tribune. Talks about how other states are trying to model their cannabis dispensaries around what Minnesota is already doing. These stories and more, MinnesotaDailyNews.com.
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18: River City's weather.
19: Lows dip down to about 58 tonight under mainly clear skies. Northeasterly winds around 5 miles per hour. Slight chance of rain showers tomorrow. Daytime highs approaching 80. Sunshine mixed with clouds at times. Cloudy skies tomorrow night. Chance for storms 57. And that's your forecast. I'm weatherology meteorologist Paul Frombly. Get the latest weather updates online at MinnesotaDailyWeather.com. Currently, it's 79 degrees.
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2: Jason Chaffetz lays out the goals of the far left wing of the Democrat Party.
5: 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You know, other than that, it's just great. They do that and say, oh, they love America. No, they don't. Shame on Republicans if they can't put any one of those issues out in front, push all the Democrats to try to answer those questions. Nancy Pelosi, Bernie Sanders, Chuck Schumer, Joe Biden. They did not usher in the next generation. That's a failing, I think, of the Obama administration, but it really is of Biden. He held on too long, and now you got these crazy town people that are trying to run the party and the country, and it's scary because some of them might actually win.
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9: River City's weather.
10: Lows dip down to about 58 tonight under mainly clear skies. Northeasterly winds around 5 miles per hour. Slight chance of rain showers tomorrow. Daytime highs approaching 80. Sunshine mixed with clouds at times. Cloudy skies tomorrow night. Chance for storms, 57. And that's your forecast. I'm weatherology meteorologist Paul Frombley. Get the latest weather updates online at MinnesotaDailyWeather.com. Currently, it's 79 degrees.
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0: 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It's time for the Beltrami County Fair this Wednesday through Sunday. 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Maryland Shutter Country Stage. 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It's all going on this week, Beltrami County Fair. We'll see you at the fair. 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
1: River City's weather.
2: Lows dip down to about 58 tonight under mainly clear skies. Northeasterly winds around 5 miles per hour. Slight chance of rain showers tomorrow. Daytime highs approaching 80. Sunshine mixed with clouds at times. Cloudy skies tomorrow night. Chance for storms 57. And that's your forecast. I'm weatherology meteorologist Paul Frombly. Get the latest weather updates online at MinnesotaDailyWeather.com. Right now, 77.
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1: River City's weather.
2: Lows dip down to about 58 tonight under mainly clear skies. Northeasterly winds around 5 miles per hour. Slight chance of rain showers tomorrow. Daytime highs approaching 80. Sunshine mixed with clouds at times. Cloudy skies tomorrow night. Chance for storms, 57. And that's your forecast. I'm weatherology meteorologist Paul Trombley. Get the latest weather updates online at MinnesotaDailyWeather.com. Right now, 77.
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